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Join rocks in the river. Paying dollar for. Yeah, cut. Going to get a kitchen a methane. 35 cents.

You're listening to Calm Radio. Stay tuned for more great music from Calm Radio.